0: moi.
1: Ici Derek.
2: I've heard people say that.
1: Vous écoutez.
2: Too much of anything is
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1: See ya. 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
1: 1 a.m. I'm busking for some change. Just enough to get from place to place. I haven't paid my rent, but I like traveling anyway. 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Engine light been flickering all night. 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

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Yeah, they couldn't up the pan in them boots and Wranglers. They all drink when I'm drinking.

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1: We're them girls move like Jagger, but they dance in the Haggard. Yeah, they couldn't up the pan in them boots and Wranglers. They all drink when I'm drinking.

cool. 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
1: I've heard people say that.
0: Vous écoutez.
1: Too much of anything is
0: not good.
1: But it's just not enough.
0: See ya. See ya. 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